0: It sounds great in here. What'd you think?
1: Sound all right?
0: Good. Come on in. Your root beer floats here, and there's a phone call for you.
1: 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Hello? You have to speak up. Action, action. Can you hang on a minute?

do Supermercados Mendonça. Arroz polido longo fino, bonachão tipo 5 quilos, 24,85. No app, 23,98. Lente Jussara Integral HT 1 litro, exento zero lactose, 5,18. No app, 4,89. Cerveja original Pilsen 350ml Lampen, 4,35. No app, 3,99. Bife Anjo Lanches embalado, quilo 58,50. No app, 54,95.